0: When your daughter's learning how to drive, you say,
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1: Like a good neighbor, State Farm is there. State Farm, Bloomington, Illinois.